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0: 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Straight out of the Texas dust, part through the door, part outlaw. And now he's bringing the Age of the Ram tour live to Vina Robles Amphitheater in Paso Robles, Saturday, July 18th.
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0: 98.1 KHAR. 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

my co-host Chris Jansen with his current hit, Me in a Beer. A little bit later, we're going to look ahead to what's coming next for Chris, including a new collaboration. Right now, Chris and I are at number 29 in the countdown. It's Dustin Lynch, Easy to Love.

0: Dustin Lynch once again at number 29, Easy to Love. I'm Lon Helton, and coming up, my co-host Chris Jansen remembers the first time that he met Cody Johnson. Country Countdown
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0: John Party again at number 24, Boots Off. I'm Lon Helton, and coming up, one of the guys in Low Cash gets some construction advice from my co-host, Chris Jansen.
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1: 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I'm Chris Jansen here with Lon Helton. My buddies Low Cash have the next song on the chart, Wrong Hearts.

0: Vincent Mason at number 16, Wish You Well. I'm Lon Helton, and coming up, my co-host Chris Jansen gets his kicks on Route 66.
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0: Bailey Zimmerman again at number 13, Chevy Silverado. I'm Lon Helton, and coming up, we're going to grab a beer with my co-host, Chris Jansen. Country Countdown
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0: I'm Chris Jansen here with Lon Helton. 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

0: I'm Lon Helton, and thanks for joining me and a Country Star co-host this Sunday evening for the countdown right here on 98.1 KJUG, number one for today's country.
1: These are the top 30 hits in the USA. I'm Chris Jansen, co-hosting the countdown with my buddy Lon Helton.
0: Well, thanks again, Chris. We're at number 10. Here's Corey Kent and Cole Wetzel, Rocky Mountain Low.

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0: Luke Combs with his two-week number one. Number six this week, Sleepless in a Hotel Room.
1: I'm Chris Jansen, co-hosting The Countdown with my buddy Lon Helton. Coming up, Lon and I will have the top five.
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0: 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Charlie Crockett is one of them.
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0: 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Straight out of the Texas dust, part through the door, part outlaw. And now he's bringing the Age of the Ram Tour live to Vina Robles Amphitheater in Paso Robles, Saturday, July 18th.
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0: Cake Jug loves a winner, but we ask, please play by the rules. 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Winners must be at least 18 years of age. Younger winners' prizes are the property of legal guardian and only awarded with a parent or guardian name at the completion of the contest. The program director has final say on all contests or station promotions. 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

98.1 K-Chug welcomes Ty Myers live August 20th at Avila Beach. Into the earth I will. Catch him live on August 20th at Avila Beach Resort while the rest of the world catches up. Oh, honey, won't you stay for a while, but you can't hide, Tickets on sale now. 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
1: 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California says I have to have them sold prior to July 1, so come on in and get yours before it's too late. 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
1: 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California says I have to have them sold prior to July 1, so come on in and get yours before it's too late. 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

0: 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Charlie Crockett is one of them.
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0: 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Straight out of the Texas dust, part through the door, part outlaw. And now he's bringing the Age of the Ram Tour live to Vina Robles Amphitheater in Paso Robles, Saturday, July 18th.
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98.1 K-Jug. 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
0: 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Straight out of the Texas dust, part through the door, part outlaw. And now he's bringing the Age of the Ram Tour live to Vina Robles Amphitheater in Paso Robles, Saturday, July 18th.
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2: Good morning with your Central Coast headlines. I'm Ben Hayes. The San Luis Obispo County Clerk Recorder's Office released updated election results yesterday. District 2 Supervisor candidate Jim D'Antona is now leading Michael Aaron Woody in that race by 210 votes. D'Antona has 4,271 votes to Woody's 4,061. For San Luis Obispo District 4 Supervisor, incumbent Jimmy Paulding is still ahead 54% over challenger Adam Verdon, who had 46% of the vote. San Luis Obispo County still has over 60,000 unprocessed ballots. The next release of updated results is expected by 6 p.m. on Monday. A man charged with starting a fire that destroyed Templeton Feed and Grain last 4th of July appeared in court yesterday. KSBY reports 38-year-old Michael Joseph Steele is currently out on bond. He appeared in a San Luis Obispo courtroom alongside his attorney. At the request of the defense, the hearing was continued to July 16th. No plea was entered. Authorities have said the fire, which led to the demolition of the business's two silos, were sparked by fireworks. A 16-year-old boy was also charged in connection with the incident. The San Luis Obispo City Council this week unanimously approved a nearly $225 million budget for fiscal year 2026-27. Cuesta College's new campus center is officially open, marking a major milestone for the San Luis Obispo campus. The $37 million, 33,000 square foot facility now serves as the main entrance to campus, bringing student services and administrative offices under one roof. And the fifth annual Safety Fest in the Paso Robles downtown city park is taking place tomorrow from 10 a.m. until 2 p.m. First responders, community organizations, and exhibitors will have all the information you need to stay safe. There'll be live music, games, giveaways, and more. You're up to date with your Central Coast headlines. I'm Ben Hayes.
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1: Well, I'm here. 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

0: Judd Country with Tom and Becky in the morning. 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
4: Good morning with your Central Coast headlines. I'm Ben Hayes. The California Highway Patrol says one person is dead following a traffic collision that shut down State Route 46 West yesterday. It happened about 5 miles east of Highway 1, prompting authorities to close the roadway for about 4 hours while emergency crews responded to the scene. The preliminary investigation found that a Ford Mustang was traveling westbound in the eastbound lane of the 46 and crashed head-on with a Ram truck. The passenger in the Ford Mustang was pronounced dead at the scene and the driver taken to the hospital with major injuries. A passenger in the Ram truck was also taken to the hospital. Highway 101 southbound was closed in the San Miguel and Northern Paso Robles area following a four-vehicle collision that resulted in major injuries and a fire. This also happened yesterday. At one point, traffic was being diverted at Mission Street. The closure was eventually lifted. The Mission fire burned 4 acres. Crews also responded to the Cotton Fire, first reported around 12:30 p.m. yesterday near the San Luis Obispo Kern County line. The fire burned 27 acres. The cause is under investigation. Cal Poly celebrated the opening of the new John Madden Football Center Saturday. The university held a public ribbon-cutting ceremony for the $45 million facility. The building will honor the legacy of legendary football coach and broadcaster John Madden, who is a Cal Poly alumnus. Starting today, crews with California State Parks will be conducting prescribed burns in San Luis Obispo County. Firefighters will burn brush piles at Hearst San Simeon State Park and Morro Bay State Park. Some of the burns will happen behind Los Osos Middle School. And a Northern Chumash tribe is planning a cultural burn at Miosi Open Space today, Tuesday, or Wednesday. Community members should expect to see smoke near Highway 101 on the day of the burn. When it occurs depends on weather conditions. With your Central Coast headlines, I'm Ben Hayes.
5: Jug Country traffic.
0: Looks like the 101 is clear right now. No issues there to tell you about from Paso Robles all the way to Santa Maria. Weather today, some morning fog and clouds, but then a mostly sunny afternoon. Paso Robles going to hit 85 today. San Luis Obispo right about 70. Santa Maria, 68. Traffic and weather together brought to you by James McKernan Lawyers, representing automobile accident and injury victims for over 40 years on the Central Coast.
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0: and welcome to the award-winning Jug Country Morning Show, live from the Railside Center in San Luis Obispo, California. Ladies and gentlemen, please welcome your hosts for this morning, Tom Cafuri and Becky Kingman.
1: You don't need no gun control. You know what you need? We need some bullet control. We need to control the bullets. That's right. I think all bullets should cost $5,000. $5,000 for a bullet. You know why? Because if a bullet costs $5,000, there'll be no more innocent bystanders. Yeah. Every time somebody gets shot, they'll be like, damn, he must have did something. Should they put $50,000 worth of bullets in his hand? And people would think before they kill somebody if a bullet cost $5,000. Man, I would blow your head off if I could afford it. I'm gonna get me another job. I'm gonna start saving some money. And you a dead man.
2: 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If you can't stand the heat, get out of the keychain.

Hey, Twitter world, it's me, yours truly. Well, it's hot here in Las Vegas, so I'm sitting around my house watching TV, and I got to tell you, it's getting kind of depressing.

I want to go old school here and do a little roll call. See who's in today. Shall we do that? Let's see. David from AG. Or was that Friday? Yeah, sorry about that. Just doing her jobs, Ed. You guys are coming in fast. Now, David from AG is in. Chris with a K. Drunk and loves Cole Swindell. Deb J. Harry Blazer, Mr. Glass, listening in Oregon. Chicken A. Cindy. Charbette, who used to live in Oakhurst. Jury Insider. Darla from Napomo. New Girl Kim. Leader Lisa, the realtor from Preston. Mike Troop is in. Tim and Paso's in. Wynn Farm Matt is in. The Atascadero teacher, I believe, is first in today. Instead just doing her job. And then it gets kicked out of places. The embezzler, the Wizinator, oldest person ever from Illinois. Unnamed person 8303. I see you. Liberty Red Flag. All right. Another unnamed person 0074. Oh, Shady Milkman is in. Shelly Bright is in. Ken Woods is in. A lot of people in today. All right. Well, I'll tell you what we're going to do. We're going to start today off with winning. I've got tickets to give away for Ty Myers coming to Apple Beach in August. I also have tickets to give away for Aaron Watson coming to Barrel House Brew this Saturday. Text in right now. You choose. You pick which show. We'll randomly select one winner. You pick which show. Just text in Ty or Aaron. That'll work. You'll be in, okay? Ty or Aaron, you choose. Somebody's going to win right off the get-go today. It's a nice way to start, right? All right, we'll get going here. Of course, the Supercuts text line, if you're new, 805-549-8698. Good luck from the jug.

0: K-Jug with Tom and Becky in the morning. Do you have aprons at your house?
1: Yes.
0: Do you use them a lot?
1: No, you and I have talked about this. Because I made fun of you for using aprons every time you cook, and then everyone got mad at me. I think I wear aprons every time I cook, too. I have holiday aprons. I have an Easter one. I have a Christmas one.
0: Did you bust out your Easter one last
1: weekend?
0: I didn't.
1: I forgot, and I was super mad, too, because I forgot to get it.
0: Yeah.
1: It's really cute, too.
0: Yeah. I love me a good solid apron. I've got some black ones at my house. In fact, when I was just back in Texas, Maggie, to the hell of it, I had some jank one. I don't know. Somebody got too cute. You know, sometimes it's like there's nothing wrong with something, and then somebody tries to reinvent it and gets too cute.
1: Yeah.
0: So instead of just having straps, you put your arms through right here and tie it like a normal apron. This guy had crisscross applesauce in the back, and you had to kind of go through like a wampum or a. Yeah. I was carrying a baby or a little baby kangaroo or something. I had to put it on like a gown at the hospital and then try to tie it, and then it didn't even have a long enough string. And it's not like I'm 400 pounds, but. You know, at least give me something to work with here. I'm bent over in the kitchen trying to tie the thing behind my back. You ever try tying your shoes behind your back?
1: Why was it so...
0: It was just a pain in the butt.
1: But why was it so important that you had to?
0: Because I have to have an apron when I cook now. And so what I did, just to finish that story, was I went on Amazon, immediately bought two aprons, and I had them shipped to the house. They were there the next day.
1: Maybe she liked your apron.
0: Well, she can keep it. I didn't throw it away.
1: So you just...
0: But I bought her two, and I said, here's the stipulation with this gift. One of these at least has to be here next time I come back.
1: I like when you say, here's the stipulation with this gift, because every gift has a stipulation.
0: That's not true. I bought her plenty of gifts that didn't come with a stipulation, but this one did. I love me an apron. Here's the thing. Here's why I bring it up. I found this a little odd, especially since Jug Country, so many people have aprons and said, you're the odd one for not. 75% of stay-at-home moms don't own an apron.
1: It does seem, I have to be honest, it's a little old school.
0: It does to you. Okay. Like, so that stat doesn't...
1: Unless you're like Anthony Bourdain or something.
0: That's true.
1: I mean, I get, you know, the reasoning behind why you should wear one.
0: Yeah.
1: Because how many times I'm cooking hamburger and I have to jump back.
0: The splashes you, the
1: spaghetti
0: grease.
1: Spaghetti sauce, I mean, whatever, yeah. And you ruin...
0: You ruin what you're wearing. Yeah. If you get grease on it, I'm sorry. Tide sticks and whatever, nothing, I'll be damned. Nothing's getting that grease out. You get grease spots on your outfit from now on.
1: Kelsey Loves Garth said, I don't wear aprons, but I should, because when I bake, I always get flour on my shirt.
0: Sure.
1: Flour comes right out, though.
0: It does.
1: Like, so that, like, you know.
0: But you're a pig pen when you, you know, I mean, wear an apron, Kelsey.
1: No, don't, Kelsey, because as Tom said, he's in a rom-com with his groceries at Vons. You have to have a little flour on your cheek while you're baking.
0: Maybe.
1: Or you're not, like,
0: maybe.
1: That's also a rom-com.
0: It. Okay. I'd do it. Anyway, I love me aprons. Oh, and the ones I bought were great. Orange, bright orange.
1: Gross. Ugly.
0: The strings come all the way around. Nice little
1: tie. Why bright orange?
0: Because it came in different colors, and I like orange.
1: Ugly.
0: San Francisco Giants, Oklahoma State Cowboys, Tassero Greyhounds, you know, things like that. Anyway, 75% of stay-at-home moms do not own an apron. Do you own an apron? It's our jug pull of the day today. It's brought to you by our friends at Be Right There Heating and Air. Beat the summer heat with Be Right There Heating and Air.
1: Other Shoe Sisters husband said, aprons are so 1950s stay-at-home mom, Tom. Come on, bro. You're better than this.
0: Oh, you're a loser.
1: Carry the open book. I don't own an apron, and I never have.
0: You should. You're not living right if you don't. You're just not. And get yourself a decent one. Spend $20. You'll be fine. It's wonderful. They're great.
1: Aprons are really cute for the holidays. But other than that,
0: I'm telling you, once you go apron, you don't go back.
1: Shauna said, I own several aprons and I use them.
0: That's my girl. That's my girl. Mm-hmm. Like barbecuing.
1: Like what?
0: Barbecuing.
1: And one more time.
0: Barbecuing.
1: A barbecuing?
0: If I'm barbecuing.
1: Barbecuing.
0: Absolutely apron. If I cook at all, apron on.
1: Well,
0: I wear
1: barbecue.
0: My apron every day. But barbecue, yeah.
1: Stop saying barbecue.
0: Why?
1: Barbecue.
0: Barbecue.
1: Don't, it's not Barbie. Barbecue.
0: Now you get me, now you're in my head.
1: Barbecue.
0: Barbecue.
1: Yeah, there you go.
0: Barbecue.
1: No, barbecue.
0: I hate words. I hate words so much. It's me and the Q's, isn't it?
1: It's
0: licorice. Like
1: I've never heard.
0: Rish.
1: I've never had you.
0: All right.
1: Heard a problem with you with the Q's.
0: Licorice.
1: I've never heard
0: orange.
1: You say licorice.
0: It's that sound. Orange.
1: Tom, it's every sound.
0: Coors. See, it's that.
1: No, that's not even the same
0: barbecue.
1: Sound as barbecue.
0: Barbecue.
1: Stop talking.
0: Never.
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1: 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And if it breaks,
2: 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Why did I wear jeans hot?
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0: KJ, we're talking about you. Good morning. I can't believe 25% of Americans don't check their mail every day. How do you even live?
1: I don't check my mail every day.
0: How do you live then? How do you live?
1: I forget. Like, I didn't check it yesterday.
0: Are you out of your mind? How are we, how literally are we even alive, Dad?
1: Every other day. And I do if I know stuff's coming, like, you know, every day, but I know.
0: 75% of Americans check their mail every day, which means 25% do not. I just don't understand that. I love getting mail. I'm so disappointed
1: like
0: that
1: like
0: there's nothing there. It doesn't
1: stuff.
0: Matter.
1: I know.
0: Send something to me.
1: I see what's coming to my mail, though. Like, I get an email every day showing me what's coming in the mail that day. Like a scanned photo of it.
0: What time of day do you get that?
1: Oh, I don't know. I'll show you when it comes through. I'll
0: it's
1: tell
0: in
1: you.
0: The morning?
1: At some point when I've been here, for sure. So
0: okay.
1: Sometime in the morning. And unless it's something good, like, bleh, I forget. And honestly, I think that's recent. I used to check my mail every day. I don't know why.
0: When you're young and you get sent in the mail, it's just the greatest thing of all time. You get old, what you get in the mail are bills. So that sucks.
1: You would die.
0: But now Amazon got invented. Like, I can, for a little bit of money, I can get something mailed to me every day if I want it.
1: Is that what you want?
0: That sometimes it is.
1: You would freak if you lived with my parents. They only have a P.O. box.
0: Yeah.
1: And they probably only check it once a week. Because they're like, I don't know, I haven't gone to the mailbox this week. That's what they say to me all the time. I haven't gone to the mailbox this week because they have to go to the post office to get their mail.
0: Yeah.
1: I don't know.
0: I get that. But do they normally only go into town like once a week?
1: No, every day.
0: So every day they go right. So put that on the list, Cher. Come on.
1: Yeah, haven't gone this week.
0: Wow.
1: Yep.
0: Well, they don't get exciting mail then.
1: I guess not.
0: They don't get exciting mail. I got exciting mail.
1: This is like a little kid excitement thing for you.
0: I got exciting mail yesterday.
1: Did you get Highlights magazine?
0: No, but I wish. Baseball Digest, Reader's Digest, Highlights. I want that. I got my diffuser oil. It's pretty good. It's not the same, though. And shame on Bath & Beyond or whatever, Bed Bath & Forever. Shame on you for not making a diffuser oil of your spearmint eucalyptus. Just make a room mist so we have to keep buying more.
1: Really exciting, Tom. My shoe sister, by the way.
0: Yeah.
1: She texted in. Said, I hardly ever check my mail because I know all I'm getting are bills.
0: Yeah.
1: She
0: it
1: added
0: sucks.
1: An LOL there for you.
0: So I'm expecting a check, and this company, I'm about to call them and rip them. I don't want to rip them a new one, but I mean, we're over. We're months into this thing, and I'm supposed to have a check, and it's not like it's a 2-cent check.
1: Yeah.
0: It's a check for $530-some-odd. And I feel like I keep getting the runaround.
1: Well, if I had a check coming for $500, I would check the mail every day. I do not.
0: I do. Well, but can I do the thing that you get, where you can show you what's coming?
1: Sure.
0: How do I do that?
1: It was when you move, you just, like, have your mail forwarded.
0: Yeah.
1: That's an option that you can click.
0: But I'm saying, can I do that now? Can I start?
1: Probably.
0: It's not use or lose once you, when you move.
1: I don't know. I'm not sure. You got to move again in order to.
0: Chance.
1: Yep.
0: I'm moving.
1: That's it. Now I'm moving just to get my mail scanned.
0: That's right.
1: I will help you with that today.
0: That's awesome. Look, we have something to do.
1: Just doing her job said, I love when I get the Costco ads, even though I can see it online. It's exciting to flip through.
0: It is.
1: You and Jeff, do you like that too? Oh, Jeff loves that.
0: I tell you what I've done now. And along those lines, I never in my entire life would ever even open up the Valpak.
1: Uh-huh.
0: Now that they started putting on the outside, open up. You could win a $100 check.
1: Like
0: in one of them, there's a $100 check. I believe that to be true. What a good marketing thing, because now I open it
1: I've
0: every month.
1: I've never seen that.
0: You know the Valve. You know what I'm talking about.
1: I know what it is. I've never seen that you could win $100.
0: Okay, well, check this month when it comes. It might have, in fact, it did just come, I think, for April. So in a couple of weeks, check the one for May. See if on the outside it says, open up, you could win $100. There's a $100 check in there.
1: I've probably thrown my $100
0: check. I know. That's the thing. Everybody probably does. And here I am, the spokesperson for Valpak. But now I open it all the time, and I always see the worst deals. I mean, I feel bad, but like, because I'm like, most people aren't opening this.
1: No one, I know.
0: And 10% off blinds.
1: Although, you know what? I do get a coupon out of there for Jeff and Oliver to go get their haircut. I will grab that coupon.
0: Oh, really?
1: Mm-hmm, and I will use that.
0: Well, and a lot of pizza stuff, too. Like, I think Fatty's is in there all the time. I never eat Fatty's pizza, but maybe I should. Give it a,
1: get your little coupon out.
0: Get your coupon, 2-for-1 type of thing.
1: A $9.99 haircut? Yes.
0: I know.
1: Take it.
0: $10. Give me the Floby. All right. Do you check your mail every day? 25% of Americans don't. I find that odd, but that's okay.
1: And you don't have a mailbox right in front of your house.
0: No, it's down at the end of the road.
1: Do you think I'm incredibly lazy because my mailbox is literally 5 feet from my
0: door?
1: Oh,
0: my gross. You're so lucky.
1: I don't even check it every
0: day. Do you know what time your mail gets delivered every day? Do you?
1: Yes. Late afternoon.
0: See? Okay. So some people in the mornings. Late afternoon for you. Yeah. I'll be darned.
1: We used to have a lady that would deliver the mail, and she would tell my kids jokes all the time, like when they're outside. Like, she'd stop and talk to him. She wasn't there that long. She was nice.
0: Oh, she's nice.
1: Yeah.
0: I love mail delivery people. I know. Do you know the name of yours?
1: Well, no, honestly, we've talked about this before, because everyone's like, you should leave them a tip. I think we've probably had 6 mail people this year.
0: Wow.
1: I've never the same person.
0: I'm up to 2, but I know one. One name and the other one I don't. But then you get mail, and you get mail trucks during the week, and then you get mail trucks on the weekend if they have a package for Amazon. Then you get that UPS. Then you could get FedEx.
1: Then you get the van of hell.
0: The van from hell. That's what I'm saying.
1: The van from hell. You know that is my number one fear.
0: You know it.
1: The on-track people, I'm sure you're all fantastic, but when I see your van pull up, I am 100% certain you're probably a kidnapper.
0: DHL.
1: Poppy and I were walking the same thing, the on-track or DHL, whatever it is you guys are. Yeah. We were out walking the dog the other night, and this like white van drove by, and Poppy was like, joking, right? And then it pulls up to the corner, stops, the guy jumps out and opens the door, and both of us were like, this is it. He's going to grab her and toss her in.
0: Sure.
1: And it was very scary, but he was just the on-track delivery. They always have earbuds in, always listening to music.
0: DHL.
1: There's always 2 of them. One's in the passenger seat with his feet up on the dashboard. Like, he doesn't care. It's on his phone.
0: Looking at you. That is a scary van of death.
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0: here are seven things on Mars that could instantly kill you.
1: Oh, God.
0: And wait till I read one of them. Oh, I wanted. Oh, man. Seven things that instant. So it's not like the movies. First of all, the movies make it pretty romantic. But first of all, there's a lack of atmosphere. Billions of years ago, Mars' atmosphere was as thick as the Earth is. But now, the red planet's atmosphere is so thin that the average surface pressure is less than 1% of the pressure at sea level on Earth. Blah, blah, blah, blah, blah, blah, blah. What does that all mean, though?
1: Yes, do tell us, Tom. Because I don't know what the hell you're talking about.
0: If you got on Mars and, like, weren't in, like, a...
1: Yeah, I got it.
0: Water inside the body will rapidly boil.
1: Stop saying words.
0: Starting with the skin. This is the one I wanted to read you. Starting
1: Stop
0: with the
1: it.
0: Skin, eyes, and tongue. Before eventually all the water inside soft tissues begins to vaporize. Expanding gases cause the body to swell. Are you ready for it? But human skin is elastic and can swell to twice its size without bursting. Right.
1: So you,
0: period, full stop.
1: You blow up like a balloon, like Willy Wonka?
0: Uh-huh. And then you pop.
1: Because you're boiling.
0: Yeah, guts and everything.
1: And Elon Musk is like, we're going to put people on
0: Mars.
1: They're going to live there.
0: Right on the moon. Or right on the Mars, yeah.
1: This is Mars, not the moon.
0: Now listen,
1: right?
0: This is Mars.
1: I gotcha.
0: Loss of consciousness would happen in about 15 seconds, so you wouldn't
1: so you'd
0: be
1: pass
0: there.
1: Out, and then you'd pop.
0: You wouldn't be there for the really, really... But 15 seconds of your insides boiling.
1: And that's not
0: I
1: fun.
0: Don't think that's going to be a fun
1: no.
0: little smidge of time.
1: No.
0: I mean, I can do a radio ad in 15 seconds, but still, I don't want my body to boil.
1: In that amount of time.
0: Who...
1: I don't like what you're saying.
0: As gruesome as the fate sounds, a human can survive 1 to 2 minutes in a vacuum as long as they are returned to a safely pressurized environment. I don't know, man. I still don't want to. I don't want to do that.
1: One time, 1 to 2 minutes. Driving home from one of Poppy's practices a year or two ago.
0: Yeah.
1: For some reason, she was like, what would happen if you get sucked into a black hole? I'm like, I don't know. Look it up. So then she's reading it to me on the way home, and you get spaghettiized. I'll never forget it. Like, you get ripped into shreds.
0: We are on top of gross ways to die, and they all are centering around outer space. You get, I thought you said spaghetti eyes.
1: Spaghetti, no, it's like spaghetti rice. Spaghettification, that's what it is. Okay.
0: What?
1: And getting sucked into a black hole results in a fatal process called spaghettification, where extreme tidal forces stretch your body into a long, thin strand of atoms. Before reaching the center, singularity, you would likely be cooked by intense radiation and torn apart by gravity at the event horizon. You're pulled
0: your
1: apart.
0: Your body gets stretched into one
1: you're
0: long, thin piece of spaghetti?
1: Yeah, you're pulled apart.
0: Whoa.
1: Ooh, as you fall, time dilation slows time relative to the outside world, and extreme gravity bends light, potentially allowing you to see the back of your own head.
0: What? On Earth?
1: In a smaller black hole, you'd be shredded before crossing the event horizon. In a massive black hole, you might survive briefly inside the event horizon before being destroyed.
0: I feel like we're writing sci-fi movies, like, right now. Like, we're writing the plot of a sci-fi movie right now.
1: I don't like space.
0: I don't either. Let me continue with seven things that will instantly kill you on Mars. That was just number one.
1: Oh, no.
0: That's enough.
1: Really quick, Hanson is texting Mars
0: yeah,
1: in all
0: right.
1: caps with laughing emojis like it doesn't exist.
0: Right, right.
1: What's happening?
0: Of course,
1: okay.
0: I knew. I was hoping Hanson was listening. Any talk about space, Hanson is just ears up like a rabbit. You know what I mean? Like a bunny rabbit. Whoa, ears up, listening. Like a deer. Number two, toxic atmosphere. Even if the atmosphere were thick enough, which it's not, to be breathable, it would be highly toxic to human life. And you couldn't, I mean, it's got like 1% of CO2 and I don't know. Like you couldn't breathe, you'd instantly die of carbon monoxide poisoning. So that's number two. Number three, extreme cold.
1: Wait, where is this at?
0: Mars.
1: I thought we were being boiled to death.
0: Right, and that's the funny thing about space.
1: So I'm freezing on the outside and boiling on the inside?
0: That's right, space.
1: Sounds like menopause.
0: Space.
1: Okay.
0: It's like doctors, negative is good.
1: Okay.
0: Odd. Average temperature on Mars, minus 145. Average. Winter lows around negative 257.
1: Oh, chilly.
0: Yeah.
1: Bring a sweater.
0: Now, because of the thin atmosphere, heat from the sun dissipates very quickly, causing wild fluctuations between day and night. So anyway, so that's three. Number four, solar radiation would get you.
1: I don't care about any more of this.
0: You want to go back to the your insides boiling?
1: No, I don't want to go back to any of it.
0: The ground can literally explode. Electrical storms and dust.
1: Okay.
0: But you wouldn't even get to breathe the dust because your insides would be toast.
1: No Fun Justin.
0: Yeah.
1: Who is our wonderful sponsor of our decorations for the studio.
0: That's right.
1: Has said Hansen is 100% correct. We also never went to the moon. Open your eyes, people. God. Should I not have made moon decorations in here for Artemis 2 going around? I mean, should I not have made that the theme, though, this time? How mad would Justin have been?
0: No Fun Justin would be very upset if we did a space theme studio. Although now I want to so bad.
1: So bad.
0: When do we splash down and land? Like 3 days from now? Do you know we're landing in the Pacific here down by San Diego?
1: I did not.
0: I didn't either. Just found that out. We're actually real people in a real spaceship that went around the real moon are landing in the real ocean coming up in a couple days.
1: Do you think Hansen and Justin believe in the ocean?
0: I think they're named remarkably similar names for a reason.
1: And they both sponsor things in here.
0: Correct. Six letters. The Hansen, Justin, Hansen.
1: And Justin, or Hansen's first name is Justin, isn't it?
0: Probably.
1: I think it is.
0: Justin Hansen. See, this is this. There's the conspiracy,
1: conspiracy
0: theory.
1: Right there. Freaks.
0: Freaky people named Hansen.
1: Or just singular. You could be the
0: Justin.
1: Same person.
0: Maybe they're the same. No. I've met them both. They are different people, but very, very similar. Like they were probably best buddies, like in elementary school.
1: Craig here. So many people waking up to the non-moon landing.
0: We didn't land on the moon this time.
1: No, no, that's not what he's saying. He's saying so many people are waking up to the realization that we did not land on the moon ever.
0: Oh, I see. Yeah, no, we did.
1: Dave, the Dodgers fan, said both are nutbags.
0: Nutbags. I love nutbags. I love that name for them.
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4: On June 8, 1776, British forces under Quebec Governor Guy Carleton defeated Continental Army troops at the Battle of Trois-Rivières during the American Revolutionary War. Brigadier General William Thompson had attempted to stop the British advance along the St. Lawrence River as part of the American invasion of Quebec. Quebec militia spotted the American crossing and warned British commanders. A local farmer then guided the Americans into a swamp, allowing British reinforcements to surround them. After a battle, the Americans retreated in confusion, and Thompson was captured with the officers. The defeat marked the final battle fought on Quebec soil before American forces withdrew to Fort Ticonderoga, giving up all hope of conquering Canada. 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
1: Good morning with your Central Coast headlines. I'm Ben Hayes. The San Luis Obispo County Sheriff's Office arrested a man after a nearly two-hour standoff at his home just outside of San Luis Obispo. On Friday, about 5 a.m., members of the Special Enforcement Detail served a warrant at a home in the 4700 block of Los Osos Valley Road. They were looking for 43-year-old Benjamin Leon Reynoso, who was wanted for felony vandalism, violating a domestic violence restraining order, and obstruction of justice related to an incident recently. Sheriff's officials say he had also made prior statements threatening law enforcement and other area residents. Reynoso eventually exited the home and was taken into custody, and after a search, detectives reportedly found several homemade incendiary devices. The Carlton Hotel in downtown Atascadero recently marked its official grand opening after completing an extensive renovation. Guests got a first look at the hotel's new features, including the debut of the Mabel Lounge and a selection of loft-style guest rooms. Hotel managers say meeting and event spaces have also been renovated to better serve both community and business needs. ABC's Chuck Sievertson says over the weekend, events marking the 82nd anniversary of the D-Day Allied invasion of German-occupied France in World War II drew VIPs, including U.S. Defense Secretary Pete Hegseth.
2: At the Normandy American Cemetery, with white crosses above the bodies of U.S. troops killed in action on D-Day, Hegseth warned of modern threats.
3: Different European beaches are stormed by different dangerous ideologies.
2: And?
3: America will lead, and we must. But capable allies must be right there with us.
2: This ceremony in the Normandy region paid tribute to those from many nations of what was the Allied Expeditionary Force in the greatest military invasion ever.
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5: Things are looking pretty good right now. No issues on the roads, according to the California Highway Patrol. 101 flowing smoothly from Paso Robles all the way to Santa Maria. Everything is fine there. 166 is good. 1 is good. 41 is good. East and west. Same thing with the 46. East and west. Weather today, morning fog and clouds, but then mostly sunny skies this afternoon. Paso Robles is going to get to 85. Downtown San Luis Obispo, 70. Looks like Pismo Beach, 67. And Lompoc today, your high, 68. 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

0: Who is the most popular person in the world right now? I'll give you two guesses, but I think you're only going to need one.
1: Not Taylor Swift.
0: No. Even though that's
1: count,
0: probably
1: I already
0: true.
1: Read the story.
0: I know, but is this not the best story of all time? Does this totally not validate everything that we have been saying about?
2: Well, then how are we alive, Dad?
0: This is the thing. It's Dolly Parton. It's allegedly Dolly Parton, who has taken over from your gal, right? B. Arthur? Or
1: oh, no.
0: The other one.
1: Rosen Island. Betty White.
0: Betty White. And then it was Johnny Cash. When Johnny Cash died, they're like, oh, yeah. Oh. All I did was listen to Johnny Cash as a kid. No, you didn't. No, you did not. Nobody listened. Nobody did. Stop it. Well, a handful of people did. Yeah, then it was Betty White. Betty White's the best ever. Oh, is she really? We're just saying this nonsense, and now it's Dolly. We've been saying this for a long time.
1: Yeah.
0: Dolly.
1: It's been...
0: I've got all of Dolly's albums. No, you don't.
1: No.
0: No, you don't.
1: That's right, and looking at you, Hanson.
0: Right at you, Hanson, and right at you, most all of Jug Country. In fact, it's not going to be the Jug poll of the day today, but like, did you really, really grow up with Dolly Parton? Is she really one of your favorites? No hate on Dolly at all.
1: Of course not.
0: Not what we're doing.
1: So fun, awesome.
0: Right.
1: But like, it's not your favorite.
0: Hate on the people who are saying, oh, Dolly's the greatest ever. I grew up listening to all of her. You didn't. You grew up with Islands in the Stream with her and Kenny.
1: 9 to 5.
0: You did 9 to 5. You saw the movie. I get it.
1: And everyone made jokes about her big boobs.
0: Right.
1: That was
0: it.
1: Yeah. Oh, Dolly Parton boobs. Like that was.
0: I Will Always Love You. You know who sang it better?
1: Whitney Houston.
0: Whitney Houston. I'm sorry, but I'm not sorry. Like, if you were on your deathbed and you had to choose between Whitney's version or Dolly's version of that song on your deathbed, you would choose Whitney. You would.
1: I love Dolly Parton.
0: I love Dolly. I love her. She's not the most popular.
1: Well, it'll be someone else in, you know, in 10 years, 5 years.
0: Okay,
1: Betty White for the longest time.
0: So Taylor is number 2. Taylor Swift is in at number 2. Donald Trump

0: Okay, let me back up. Dolly is a plus 65 on this scale.
1: Gotcha.
0: Plus 65. Taylor, number two, plus 3. And then everybody else is like, well,
1: I don't know what any of that means, but
0: I know. It's just this their scale. Barack Obama is a plus 14. Barack Obama.
1: Why do you say names so funny today?
0: Barack Obama.
1: But yes, but you said Barack.
0: Barack Obama.
1: Sometimes I wonder if you're in the CIA and you have a secret accent that just slips out sometimes.
0: You don't know me.
1: I'm just trying to find explanations for why you say words.
0: You know what I'm
1: Barack
0: always telling
1: Obama.
0: You? I've got a very busy afternoon and I don't tell you what I'm doing. Maybe. Vladimir Zelensky is a positive
1: 13. No problem
0: 13.
1: Saying that, did ya?
0: No.
1: You plant.
0: Bernie Sanders plus 6. George W. Bush plus 5.
1: I don't believe the word you're saying.
0: I don't believe any of this. Donald Trump a negative 18. Marco Rubio a negative 3.
1: I don't
0: 3.
1: Believe it goes Dolly Parton, a couple people, Marco Rubio. Is the,
0: well,
1: like,
0: Barack.
1: Where is Cristiano Ronaldo in all of this? In the world? I don't believe your list.
0: I'm looking right at it, right here. Marco Rubio, negative 3. AOC, negative 6. J.D. Vance, negative 10. Gavin, negative 14. Tucker Carlson, negative 21. The lowest score, however, reserved for Vladimir Putin. He is a negative 65.
1: There's no N in that, by the way.
0: What?
1: There's no N in his...
0: Putin.
1: No.
0: Putain. Vladimir Putin.
2: Hi.
0: It's Putin. There is
2: I
0: an
2: know.
0: N. P-U-T-I-N. There is an N.
2: Yes, but not two N's.
0: Okay, listen. It goes Dolly Parton, Barack Obama, Zelensky, Bernie Sanders, George W. Bush, and Taylor Swift. I don't know. Most popular people in the world. And again, at the other end, Marco Rubio, negative 3, AOC, negative 6. John Thune, you probably know him. You're a political geek. Kamala, negative 11. J.D. Vance, negative 14. Okay, that's it. All right, fine. Putin.
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Kate, so we're talking about Becky. Good morning. A couple things to tell you about. First of all, coming up next, we do have Mocktail Hour. So you can get your texts in right now on the Supercuts text line, 805-549-8698. Anything you'd like to talk about, something you'd like me to talk about, birthday and anniversary, a shout-out, get those texts in right now. Mocktail Hour coming up next. Also, don't know if you have lunch plans for today. 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
0: It is time for Mocktail Hour now on the Supercuts text line, 805-549-8698. 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Now, don't forget, you can preview the auction items in person this Friday before the auction goes live. And again, this Friday, June 12th, 9 to 4 at their Atascadero location. The auction open to the public. New items added every single day. It is 777 Auction Company with another auction coming up this Saturday. All right, let's see what we got here on the Supercuts text line. Oh, I wanted to say thank you to Lion Brandy and also Stephanie, who sent in links for the mail, the informed delivery. So give that a shot and see if I can't get that to work. A lot of people commenting on the aprons. We had that question earlier this morning. Do you own an apron? Do you wear an apron when you cook? The story was that 75% of women don't use an apron. And I guess that would be men too, maybe more men. I don't know. 75% don't. 25% do. I love aprons. I love cooking with an apron. I have to have an apron. Barbecue, cooking, whatever. A lot of people commenting that they have, you know, I have five. I'm a baker. Okay. Well, that makes sense then. It totally makes sense. No aprons for me. No aprons, but then what do you do? What do you do when the grease splashes or the sauce or something like that, right? RN on the cheap. People don't own aprons at all? LOL. I know, right? It's crazy. Sierra in Templeton. I own several, but rarely wear them. Usually only wear them during the holidays. Well, that's fine. You do that. Totally do that. All right, switching topics. A name person, 0074. It's crazy to think that next month will be a year since Templeton grain and feed burned down. Yeah, they just had the story last week now, right? The guy convicted. One guy. Kelly the Thief, changing topics again. I'd like to give a huge shout out to one of our hometown boys, Brandon Poorman, who just got his Air Force assignment flying the F-15 Eagle and gets his wings June 18th. We are so incredibly... And the text ended. So I'm hoping you're incredibly proud or excited. As opposed to being, you're so incredibly disappointed or ashamed. I got to finish that text, Kelly. Paula from Pismo. I always wear an apron when I cook. That a girl. That's right. That's right. You have to, right? Yeah. I think people are weird. Like Becky doesn't trust people who don't drink coffee and don't curse. I don't trust people who don't wear aprons. I got to be honest with you. Unnamed person 4751. Okay. Oh boy, you guys in your text. Do I never wore an apron until this Christmas? My wife bought me a barbecue grill and a nice grilling apron. Now I wear it almost daily for grilling. There you go. That's right. Nice. G Dub. I have is it Machko? Is that how you say it? Matko Tools Tactical Barbecue Apron. It was a gift and I've never used it. Well, use it, dude. Use it. Come on, G-Dub. Aprons are the best. You feel, it gives you a little more oomph when you're in the kitchen or on the grill. I mean, be honest, it does. It gives you a little more, like, I got this. I got this. Jason from the fair. I always use an apron. Happy Monday, Tom. Thanks, buddy. You too. How you been? Yeah, I mean, you have to. Paula from Pismo, one little grease splatter will ruin your top. That's what I'm talking about, right? One little bit of grease, and then you, I mean, you can try the Tide Sticks and you can do it. Man, oh man. Just wear an apron. Don't get any splatters on you. Bad friend Bethany, we turned our work group text thread into a song using an app, and I almost hyperventilated laughing so hard. Right? Right? That's the thing Becky started with my text to her each week. You got on that now? I bet that's funny. It's very funny. MBM, I don't were the number one, W-E-R-E, and then the number one, and will. This is MBM, right? You understand what time it is in the morning. This is MBM. I don't were one and will. All right. Unnamed person 4751. That was supposed to say dude, not do. I usually sit here and judge people's grammar and spelling errors in their text. Now I'm the gobbler. Hey, you do. Listen, you do what you got to do. I was just trying to read your text and figure out what was going on. That's all. I'm not judging. Well, I am judging. Yeah, I guess I am judging. Unnamed person 7162. I use aprons on bigger holidays so my nice clothes stay nice for pictures. That's right. See, that's very practical. Very practical. Very smart. Wicked smart. Unnamed person 5316. Would it be an honor of Becky to call you an apron perv? I don't know, but...
2: Shut up, dirt face.
0: Dave the Dodgers fan. I use an apron once a year at the Templeton Pancake Breakfast. By the way, Angels mopped the floor with the Dodgers yesterday. Yeah, it's great news. It's great news. Not a crack mom, Becky. I wear an apron mainly when I make jelly or making cookies with my grandkids. There you go. That's great. Kelly the Thief. Proud, proud. We're proud. We're proud. Okay. A lot of exclamation points. A lot of all caps. Okay, Kelly. I'm just saying, Kelly, you sent the text, though, right? Not me. The former secret agent. Worst text reader on record. Shut up.
3: Maybe you should shut your face.
0: Doing the best I can with the equipment that I've been given. On a person 0074, my sister and I would always ask and demand to wear aprons as kids while helping our mom make pumpkin pie at Thanksgiving. Right? It's great. So, like, I'll go visit the grandkids, and I'll get my apron on, and then Jordan, she's the one who does the cooking with me, the baking. It's like, Papa, can you tie my apron? Yep, I can. You betcha. Aprons are the best, man. Hanson, I'm not repeating that. I'm not saying that. I'm not talking about your apron, Michelangelo. All right, there you go. That's it. That's it for Mocktail Hour. Thanks to 777 Auction Company. A big auction taking place this Saturday.
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8: 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Now.
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8: On

0: KJ, we're talking about Becky. Good morning. When was the last time you played pool? Last time you played pool.
1: Are you asking me?
0: Yeah, we'll start with you.
1: I don't even know.
0: Not this year, then.
1: Oh, not even this decade.
0: Seriously?
1: Yeah. Where am I going to play pool at, Tom?
0: I'm asking. The last time you played pool, you go to a rich person's house, they get a pool table, you might play pool.
1: Why is it?
0: You go to a bar, you might play pool.
1: But in your mind, why is it you have this, like, 1980s view that only rich people have pool tables?
0: Totally. They do. Rich people do. They have saunas and pool tables.
1: Goofy. They were asking if
0: you were around. So when was the last time you played pool?
1: I couldn't even tell you.
0: Okay.
1: 15 years ago. I'll go with
0: really?
1: That. Yeah.
0: Wow. Do you remember where you were at?
1: Maybe Bill's place. Maybe.
0: Bill's place.
1: I don't even think then, though. Like, I mean, yeah. I don't. No. I didn't eat, like, gross. No.
0: Okay.
1: What am I? Coyote Ugly?
0: Like, hello. Get your boots on.
1: What are you talking
0: about?
1: Get up on the bar.
0: Start dancing. Talking last night about, like, the best dive bars here in our area. And it's funny because Bill's Place came up as, like, the best dive bar in Arroyo Grande. But then other cities wanted to get involved a little bit. Like, what is the best dive bar in San Luis?
1: Are there even dive bars in San Luis?
0: Well, I'm asking.
1: The Gaslight Lounge is gone. That was, like, the only dive bar there was. Did you ever even go in there?
0: Never.
1: I couldn't even imagine going in there. Jeff and I went in there one time. It was so fun.
0: It had to be the scariest thing ever. You went into the Gaslight Lounge.
1: Oh yeah,
0: lounge.
1: And I want to say we pretended that's not what the Gaslight Lounge is.
0: It's what a lot of
1: that
0: people
1: we didn't
0: there.
1: Even like live here. No, that's what are you talking about? I don't think you know what the Gaslight
0: right
1: Lounge is.
0: Right up here on Broad by Fatty's Pizza.
1: Yeah, that's not a bar like okay. that. That's not what that was known for.
0: I'm aware of the owner.
1: It doesn't matter
0: okay.
1: anyway. So then. And they're closed down now, so it doesn't matter.
0: Right.
1: But they were like, ran out of beer. It was out of Pabst Blue Ribbon. So they sent someone out to go get Pabst Blue Ribbon from the store.
0: Like, you can't do
1: I
0: that.
1: I think it was like the store and like next door. And then he took a rag and was like wiping off the top of like his bar rag and handed it to us.
0: Wow, that's a dive bar. That is a dive bar.
1: Yeah.
0: I think you could tell too by like the wall art. Whatever's on the wall or the bathroom, like, that's a dive bar.
1: The Z Club was kind of a dive bar.
0: Yeah,
1: because it had, like,
0: there.
1: A stripper pole with the water and bubbles in it, and you could still smoke in
0: that.
1: There.
0: I didn't know that.
1: And you weren't ever in there.
0: I went there many times.
1: If you went there many times, you know there was a stripper pole that was neon water on the inside.
0: Yeah, they used to be a client of mine way back when, like, 20, 25 years ago.
1: You never went there at night, then?
0: I did not. I went there in the daytime.
1: Why would you go there during the day? Is
0: to get cash
1: open
0: up
1: during
0: front.
1: The day?
0: To get
1: like,
0: cash
1: what?
0: Up front for
1: and
0: the
1: you could
0: ass.
1: Sit in the little window and smoke, and it
0: you
1: was like...
0: You know who worked there? A guy that worked here.
1: Who?
0: Bo. Remember Bo?
1: I don't know Bo.
0: You don't know Bo?
1: Uh-uh.
0: B-E-A-U, Bo?
1: You no.
0: He did nights.
1: No, I never heard of that person in my
0: he
1: life.
0: He did nights here on this radio station, and
1: no.
0: He worked at Z Club.
1: Hi on Benadryl said the rodeo in Paso just got their liquor license.
0: I saw that.
1: What does that mean? Did they have it taken away or something?
0: No, I think they just had beer and wine. That's the one that's on 12th and it's got
1: Because I've been
0: tables.
1: There. Remember Jeff and I went for our anniversary. We were like, let's go in here after dinner one night. We were like, let's walk in here. And there literally, like Sweet Home Alabama, was a lady with a baby in there.
0: Yes.
1: Like, what is this? What is this hell place that I kind of love?
0: Right. She's in there with a baby, and she's like, can you please not smoke? My kid's here. And then you're like, wait, there's
1: I
0: a baby?
1: I think she would have cared.
0: I don't think she cared at all.
1: Person with, like...
0: what is that?
1: Arm.
0: What?
1: Yeah, like the baby. It was just like an eclectic group.
0: I get that. And that is kind of the nature of dive bars.
1: Yeah.
0: There's like a solid group of people, but...
1: Charbette, who used to live in Oakhurst, said we play at the Elks and played at Hot Shots over the summer.
0: All right.
1: This person said Bulls. I just can't get on board with Bulls being like a dive bar because Bulls is like a college bar, but very like trendy, you know, like everyone has to go to Bulls. Like a dive bar is where like real like salty dogs are hanging out.
0: Yes.
1: Not college girls named Haley and her boyfriend Shiloh.
0: Right.
1: You know what I mean?
0: It was I really do.
1: My birthday, Bulls went. Like,
0: bowl,
1: I don't
0: right,
1: know.
0: Right.
1: This is where you like actually feel like someone could get stabbed in here. Someone's definitely getting a bottle broken over their head. But then we're all hugging and singing Sweet Caroline, too.
0: I understand, right? Piano Man is coming on the jukebox at some point. No, I think that is the definition of dive bar. Could a crime happen here?
1: And does it happen regularly?
0: And has it happened in the past?
1: Yeah. Like, I just don't see, like, bikers aren't going into Bulls. You're not out back on the patio smoking with Jim.
0: Do you know the last time I was at Bulls was with your husband?
1: Yeah, I know. You talk about it all the time.
0: I don't talk about it all the time. That is your husband. You said yes to him.
1: Yeah.
0: He immediately took me to Bulls.
1: He didn't immediately take you to Bulls. Like, you act like you had some wild night. I think you guys were home by like 9.
0: We had a wild afternoon.
1: You're so weird. You went to Buffalo Wild Wings.
0: We did.
1: With Jeff and like a few other people. Yeah. And you talked about this like this was some crazy
0: dark.
1: Las Vegas.
0: It started to get dark.
1: And we left.
0: What time is it? Where are you staying? I'll drive.
1: Good Lord. Terry Blazer said Terry's.
0: Which city?
1: I don't know. High on Benadryl. The rodeo is the best.
0: All right. Rodeo in Paso.
1: Santa Maria Smart said Louis B's in Santa Maria for sure.
0: All right.
1: Deb J, the coachman in Santa Maria. Dive bar.
0: All right.
1: I know those places. What about that one in Los Osos, the Merrymaker or whatever? The one that comes up when you look up dive bar in Wikipedia, everyone's so proud about, right?
0: Yeah.
1: And then that picture shows up.
0: And what is the place in Los Osos right there when you get to town right in the corner? They used to have live music. I don't think they do anymore. I've been there. Sweet Springs.
1: I've never been to any of those bars.
0: You've never been to Sweet Springs?
1: Never.
0: All right, well, the jug poll is, when was the last time you played pool? But it's morphed into, give us your favorite dive bars all over the Central Coast.
1: See, yeah, you go to Wikipedia, bar, and then there's the place in Los Osos.
0: Wow. Okay. Yeah. What are characteristics of a dive bar? Neon signs all over. A lot of wall art. Possible murder.
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0: It's K-Chubb with Tom and Becky. Good morning. It is 7:59. 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
6: Good morning with your Central Coast headlines. I'm Ben Hayes. The California Highway Patrol says one person is dead following a traffic collision that shut down State Route 46 West yesterday. It happened about 5 miles east of Highway 1, prompting authorities to close the roadway for about 4 hours while emergency crews responded to the scene. The preliminary investigation found that a Ford Mustang was traveling westbound in the eastbound lane of the 46 and crashed head-on with a Ram truck. The passenger in the Ford Mustang was pronounced dead at the scene and the driver taken to the hospital with major injuries. A passenger in the Ram truck was also taken to the hospital. Highway 101 southbound was closed in the San Miguel and Northern Paso Robles area following a four-vehicle collision that resulted in major injuries and a fire. This also happened yesterday. At one point, traffic was being diverted at Mission Street. The closure was eventually lifted. The Mission fire burned 4 acres. Crews also responded to the Cotton Fire, first reported around 12:30 p.m. yesterday near the San Luis Obispo-Kern County line. The fire burned 27 acres. The cause is under investigation. Cal Poly celebrated the opening of the new John Madden Football Center Saturday. The university held a public ribbon-cutting ceremony for the $45 million facility. The building will honor the legacy of legendary football coach and broadcaster John Madden, who is a Cal Poly alumnus. Starting today, crews with California State Parks will be conducting prescribed burns in San Luis Obispo County. Firefighters will burn brush piles at Hearst San Simeon State Park and Morro Bay State Park. Some of the burns will happen behind Los Osos Middle School. And a Northern Chumash tribe is planning a cultural burn at Miosi Open Space today, Tuesday, or Wednesday. Community members should expect to see smoke near Highway 101 on the day of the burn. When it occurs depends on weather conditions. With your Central Coast headlines, I'm Ben Hayes.
7: Jug Country traffic.
0: Still doing okay on the 101. Looks good from Pass Robles all the way to Santorino. No issues, according to the California Highway Patrol. Weather today, some morning fog and clouds, yes, but then mostly sunny skies this afternoon. Pass Robles going to get to 85. San Luis Obispo right about 70. Pismo Beach 67. And Orchid today, your high 68. 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

0: Kate, Joe, and Tom, and Becky. I want to talk about $50,000. You ready? $50,000. Keep that number front of mind, okay? $50,000 are what parents are spending these days to help their kid get a job. Are you out of your mind?
1: Pretty crazy.
0: You want to tell your kid, here, look at this, or do this, or look into this? Stay out of their life. Tell them you need to get a job. Parents, though, now spending big money just to help their college kids land their first job. They are hiring career coaches years before graduation to help with resumes and internships. Like, if you think a few words on a resume, on a cover letter, is going to get your kid a job, like, if that's what you think, kid, you're nuts. Interview prep. If you have to prep for an interview, you clearly don't have the personality.
1: Well, what's wrong with prepping for an interview?
0: I understand. Let me ask you some questions that they might ask so you're prepared. I get that. But if you have no personality, you dweeb, you're not getting a job. Oh. Anyway,

0: can't do that. Well, I mean, I guess some people can, obviously. But this is really putting some heat on middle-class folks. $775? I'm in the car. What am I in the car? 15 minutes in the morning? How? I mean, you're in your car more than I'm in my car. So I totally get that. But, like, I'm in my car 15 minutes, 15 home. Another, if I go, you know, if I got a meeting over the North County, half hour. $775 a month?
1: Yeah.
0: For a new car.
1: Someone told me the other day that they paid $1,000 a month for their car payment.
0: Did you shoot them?
1: No.
0: I would have shot them right then and there. Wow, $1,000 a month?
1: Mm-hmm.
0: And, okay, I don't want to pry, but like, what do they drive? I bet it's not like a Mercedes, right?
1: I don't know.
0: Well, the big reason is because automakers are building more expensive SUVs and trucks and phasing out cheaper models, adding technology and safety features. $1,000 a month is not unheard of.
1: Yeah.
0: Crazy time.
1: That was their second car payment at their house. I know.
0: All right.
1: Well, car payments are a lot.
0: You're hanging out with rich folks. I get that. All right. One more thing.
1: I didn't say that. You don't even know that's the case.
0: I know. I
1: that
0: don't.
1: That just
0: don't.
1: Happens to be
0: I don't.
1: What the car payment was.
0: Okay. Finally.
1: How much would you paid your car off, didn't you?
0: I did. I own my car.
1: But you normally lease your cars, right?
0: Yeah, I love that. I love it. I just want a new car every couple of years. Oh my gosh, you just dumped coffee all over your face. And your shirt. And your sweatshirt.
1: Shut up.
0: Friend. I'm sorry.
2: You left?
0: No. I said, damn. I said, damn it. All right, one final thing. $50,000 is the average cost of owning a pet. Good Lord. New data shows the average cost to care for a pet is $4,200 a year. And that's the basics. Food and vet visits and grooming. Over a typical 12-year lifespan, that adds up to roughly $50,000, and that's before any major health problems or something like that. So there you go. $50,000 to own a pet, $50,000, the average price of a new car, and $50,000, what parents are paying for their kids to get a job.
1: 50 here, 50 there.
0: It's not five here, five there. It's $50,000 here, $50,000 there. All right?
1: I want to go back to your first comment about the job. The $50,000.
0: Sure.
1: Okay. Because
0: sure.
1: Gary's in.
0: All right.
1: Nothing is a bigger gamble in this job market than putting money into searching for a job. I get what Tom is saying, but spending money on job searches is almost necessary just to get interviews, resume building experts, interviewing techniques, job fairs, to talk to people in person. The current job market is insanely hard. I'm lucky to have gotten what I got.
0: Okay.
1: I want you to keep that in mind when you're over there very sure about yourself on your board you're making.
0: Oh, yeah. No, the board is done. I can't wait for Jeff to get here and agree with me on all 13.
1: Tom has made a list of people publicly on a board here in the studio who he thinks he's listed. All the people that work here who he thinks is going to get fired. He's numbered them from
0: Who's
1: one.
0: Who's going to get fired next?
1: They're going to walk in here and see that. And you had the audacity, the nerve to put yourself as last, which is almost a joke because I think you're in the top three. And I'm not just saying that to be mean.
0: I understand.
1: You are a liability.
0: I understand, but I am the last person to get fired at this entire company here.
1: Why do you think that?
0: Because
1: offer so much?
0: Yeah, I bring to the table.
1: Tom, everyone else works here, does like three different jobs, and you don't.
0: Not me.
1: I know.
0: I bring the magic every morning.
1: Leave after 4 hours. You get paid for a full day, and
0: true.
1: You don't work multiple jobs around here like everyone else does.
0: Why
1: in the world would you think you would be?
0: And I do sales.
1: Barely. You say that, like, just because you say the word doesn't mean that it is
0: a
1: thing.
0: It means it's true. I put it out there.
1: I'm going to ask Pepper when he comes in here. I'm going to say, I want your honest opinion because he is sat there.
0: I'm erasing that. He's seven, by the way.
1: I can't believe you listed Pepper.
0: You're nine. Pepper's going to go before you go. Why are we talking about this on the air? This is on the air.
1: Because you wanted to put it out there. You've been talking about it all morning.
0: Well, we did have somebody bite the dust yesterday. It was upsetting because he was a nice guy.
1: He was one of my favorite people that worked here.
0: Right. I think you liked him more than me.
1: I did like him more than you. Like, genuinely.
0: Still.
1: He's a nicer person
0: like
1: than you, for sure.

0: If you had a party, you'd be like, hey, you come over. You, yes. Not so much.
1: You're waking up with Tom and Becky in the morning on 98.1 KCHUG.
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We're a part of your morning routine. Same show, different nonsense. Tom and Becky in the morning on 98.1 KCHOG.

0: It's KJ with Tom and Becky. Good morning. So, I haven't heard this name in a while, but you do recall who G-Love is. G-Love and Special Sauce.
1: Yes.
0: I haven't heard that name in a while, but he's in the news today because he lost almost $500,000 in Bitcoin. And he lost it by downloading an app that he thought was like a legit app that was going to let him transfer his balance to like his computer or something, but it was not. He said, look, it's on me. I totally get it.
1: Am I wrong in that G Love and Special Sauce only plays at shows at the Avila Beach Golf
0: Resort? Avila Beach, yeah. And like stage shows that are on like stage 9.
1: Even that. I thought it was just the Avila.
0: It might just be Avila.
1: Okay.
0: And did they really have a song, a hit song?
1: Mm.
0: I don't know, but they got a great name. G Love and Special Sauce. I get it. But G Love says he was fooled by an imposter app that duped him into entering his seed phrase, giving scammers access to his funds worth about $424,000, and it was gone in a second, he says.
1: Oh, I hate hearing this.
0: I know, I don't like this either. I really don't. He said, it was my own damn fault for not being more diligent, but let it serve as a warning. There's so many scams out there. There really are. He's right. I mean, like, and they're really good now. They look legit.
1: Yeah.
0: And some now, am I right? And like, you just even kind of click on them. Like, you don't have to click the link. You just kind of click on it.
1: Yeah.
0: To like view it in your email.
1: So you always think it's like older people like getting scammed or whatever. Like, they're so good now. Like, I got an email from Apple about my Apple account.
0: Allegedly.
1: I wish I saw it here. I could look at it. But it was, I forget what it was. Like, changes had been made, you know, click here if it wasn't right, whatever. And for a second, I was almost like, whoa, what is this? Because it was so legit looking.
0: Yeah.
1: But then I had to really look at it, and there were a couple words that were weird. And then, of course, like, always look at it. But it took me a second because I can see where someone, if you're not even paying attention, be like, what is this? I had another one the other day, and Jeff got it too, but changes had been made to like an Amazon account, and we both got it, so that one I'm still not sure on.
0: I think for me, I'm kind of heading to, and you just saw me open up a couple of pieces of snail mail, I think I'm kind of going into that phase, like, I'm not going to believe anything that gets sent to me via a tweet, a post,
1: well, a tweet,
0: an email.
1: Of course, nothing like that.
0: Anything electronic.
1: You would open it that was sent to you by a tweet?
0: Listen,
1: what are you talking about? Are you just talking about just an email?
0: I'm just any email. I'm not believing anything like that. I just got two pieces of mail right here, and one was, I mean, it's nonsense, but you're like, haha, it's snail mail, but it's actually legitimate. And then I save it for some reason. I have a folder called Prudential. Can I save it?
1: That's ridiculous.
0: I know. But I want you to know something too. You know, you and I we're in the crypto business. $500 each.
1: No, I forgot about that.
0: I think, you want me to check and see? You
1: totally scammed me. I gave up on that. I'm G-Love.
0: Do you want to see how our crypto's doing this year?
1: That's such a joke that, like, we even gave you money for that because you gave it to, like, a third party who, I don't know,
0: you and
1: that
0: I,
1: person.
0: We are in Shiba Easton. We're in it. You and I together have a Tom and Becky $1,000 investment in crypto. All we need to do is get it to be worth a penny.
1: I honestly, that is something I just have to, like, cut my losses on because I don't
0: give it
1: have
0: up.
1: Any trust on you in you at all.
0: If this ever turned around and actually got to be worth a penny and we were plus $40 million, absolutely, I would totally sell it and give you half.
1: What if I didn't want to sell it?
0: Well, then fine. I'm getting my money out and you can live with it. You can live with that hell.
1: I'm just saying. And what if I do want to sell and you don't?
0: There's nothing like that. When do you want to sell? Now?
1: Yeah, give me my $500.
0: No, you don't get $500 now back. You get like $200 back. Don't do it. You got to stay for the long term.
1: I mean, it's in.
0: G-Love.
1: It's fine. I'm just going to have to, like, you know,
0: G-Becky.
1: Let go and let God.
0: Let go, let God. I love the fact that you and I are both in on crypto. We are there.
1: Disaster.
0: What a disaster. Did we really have $500 each that was just burning a hole that we just had to do that? How dumb were we? How dumb? And I did suggest it.
1: Yes.
0: But you were like a lapdog, too. I'll do it. I was not. A little bit. Jeff was in.
1: You're like, Venmo me, Jeff. He's like, okay.
0: So good.
1: All bad. The worst 10-minute decision of my life. Like, okay.
0: So good.
1: That was dumb.
0: Like, what are the kids having for lunch tomorrow? Jeff, do you want to have Venmo Tom $500? Yes, yes. It's great.
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0: It is K-Chop with Tom and Becky. Good morning, and it is time for us to talk about the 13th annual Mac and Cheese Fest, and we are very pleased to be joined in studio right now by Wendy and Mark from Alex Barbecue in Pismo Beach. Good morning, Wendy. How are you?
1: I'm so good. How are you?
0: It's good to see you again.
1: Thank you.
0: Thank you very much. And Mark, how are you? I'm sorry. Shoot. Go for it again.
2: Hey, good morning.
0: There we go. All right. We're talking about Alex Barbecue and their participation in the 13th annual Mac and Cheese Fest, which is coming up in September, but tickets are on sale right now. So it's presented by our friends at Malahi Ford. So let's start with you, Wendy. First of all, so last year you guys participated, right?
1: Oh, yeah.
0: And what was your recipe, or what did you use in your mac and cheese last year?
1: So we started with some Wisconsin Hatch chili cheese. Then we added some Ortega into that cheese with the shaved tri-tip on top of that.
0: Yeah.
1: Crispy fried onions that are in our gluten-free, not that it mattered for the mac and cheese fest, but in our gluten-free fryer. And then topped with our famous Alex Barbecue with a nice drizzle.
0: And were you happy with that?
1: Everybody was happy with it.
0: Did you win first place?
1: We should have.
0: Okay. That's good. I like the confidence right there.
1: But you know what? We won a lot of great fans.
0: Yeah.
1: And it's on our menu.
2: Yeah, we added it to the menu.
1: All in all, it was a success.
0: Okay, so Mark, I want to talk to you. So I might be dumb or behind the scenes here just a smidge, but Alex Barbecue...
2: Yeah, it was gone for 10 years.
0: Okay,
2: it was
0: gone. Yeah. Thank you. I don't feel so dumb because, like, it was a staple.
2: Oh, yeah, no worries, man. Yeah, so from 1942 until 2014, Alex's was at 853 Shelbyge Road on the frontage road.
0: Right there on the frontage road, yeah.
2: So I was involved in the old Alex's, decided to bring it back in... Actually, when they tore the old place down, that was sort of the motivation to maybe we should bring that back. So we brought it back late 2024. So we've been open for about a year and a half.
0: And same place, same location?
2: No, we are exactly 1.7 miles just down the same road. Okay. Only we are in downtown Pismo Beach on Price Street now.
0: Okay.
2: 790 Price.
0: All right, great. And how is the... If you don't mind me asking, how's the last year been business-wise? Are people embracing you coming back? You know?
2: Yeah, it's great. You know, it's the same barbecue sauce. It's Oak Pit Barbecue. You know, I mean, it's our, you know, the same old Alex Burger. You know, the ribs are still fantastic. We've had a fantastic response.
0: Okay, well, that's great, and we appreciate you participating in the Mac and Cheese Fest too. But okay, so this year, back to you for a second, Wendy. Are you planning to do the same recipe?
1: Absolutely not.
0: Oh.
1: And I'm not telling you what it is.
0: I was going to say, are you going to share it? You're not going to share.
1: No. Right, I'm not giving our secrets until after we win this year.
0: There you go. That's right. All right. Well, that is great. It is the 13th annual Mac and Cheese Fest. And by the way, Jug Country tickets are on sale right now. It doesn't happen, though, until September the 19th at the Avila Beach Golf Resort. 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All right, well, great to see you again, Wendy and Mark. Thank you guys for coming in. We appreciate it.
2: Thank you.
0: And look forward to the mystery mac and cheese that you have planned for this year. And by the way, Jug Country, get back to Alex's Barbecue. Get back to Alex's now, just a mile and a half down the road from where they used to be. One of the staples of our county for many, many years.
1: And now we're open for breakfast all the way to late night. So 8 a.m. to 12 a.m.
0: Holy crap.
1: With late night food, guys.
0: All right. Get it right there. Thank you, guys.
2: Thank you.
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0: It is KJ with Tom and Becky. Good morning, 9 o'clock on the dot. 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
2: Okay, Monica, if you're done with olive oil, I cannot resist talking about guns, so here it is. With the law changed this year outlawing Glocks and Glock clones, new Glock handguns are now non-existent in this state. However, if you ever wanted a handgun that is the closest thing to a Glock Generation 5 9mm, Shadow Systems is your gun. California says I have to have them sold prior to July 1, so come on in and get yours before it's too late. 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
3: Good morning with your Central Coast headlines. I'm Ben Hayes. The San Luis Obispo County Sheriff's Office arrested a man after a nearly two-hour standoff at his home just outside of San Luis Obispo. On Friday, about 5 a.m., members of the Special Enforcement Detail served a warrant at a home in the 4700 block of Los Osos Valley Road. They were looking for 43-year-old Benjamin Leon Reynoso, who was wanted for felony vandalism, violating a domestic violence restraining order, and obstruction of justice related to an incident recently. Sheriff's officials say he had also made prior statements threatening law enforcement and other area residents. Reynoso eventually exited the home and was taken into custody, and after a search, detectives reportedly found several homemade incendiary devices. The Carlton Hotel in downtown Atascadero recently marked its official grand opening after completing an extensive renovation. Guests got a first look at the hotel's new features, including the debut of the Mabel Lounge and a selection of loft-style guest rooms. Hotel managers say meeting and event spaces have also been renovated to better serve both community and business needs. ABC's Chuck Sievertson says over the weekend, events marking the 82nd anniversary of the D-Day Allied invasion of German-occupied France in World War II drew VIPs, including U.S. Defense Secretary Pete Hegseth.
4: At the Normandy American Cemetery, with white crosses above the bodies of U.S. troops killed in action on D-Day, Hegseth warned of modern threats.
5: Different European beaches are stormed by different dangerous ideologies.
4: And?
5: America will lead, and we must. But capable allies must be right there with us.
4: This ceremony in the Normandy region paid tribute to those from many nations of what was the Allied Expeditionary Force in the greatest military invasion ever.
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0: Looking good right now. No issues on the roads to tell you about, according to the California Highway Patrol. Weather today, some morning fog and clouds, but then mostly sunny skies this afternoon. Looks like Atascadero is going to hit 85 today. Downtown San Luis Obispo, right about 70. Napomo, 67. And Lompoc today should get to 68. 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

0: Which
1: day of the week do you look forward to the most?
0: What a good jug pull.
1: When the week begins.
0: I like that.
1: When the week begins, which day of the week do you look forward to the most?
0: Friday or Saturday, always.
1: Seriously?
0: Oh, yeah.
1: So remember, didn't we say that, like, Tuesday was the suckiest day, even
0: Tuesday
1: more than Monday?
0: Tuesday is the suckiest day.
1: Monday sucks, but, like, we get by. We're fired up a little bit. Tuesday's
0: well, you still
1: like,
0: are, like,
1: yeah.
0: riding, like, the weekend. Like, okay, things could look bright and sunny. Although I did say earlier this year, I'm going to start looking at Mondays very differently. Like, what a fantastic start to the week.
1: Yeah.
0: Which I still do. But I definitely look forward to...
1: Friday?
0: I love Friday. I love me a Friday.
1: I know. And I think I started that way, too, and that's why I switched to Thursday years ago, because I was like, oh, Friday's next. Tomorrow is Friday. So today I get to be happy because it's Thursday, because Friday's tomorrow.
0: I mean, I hear where you're coming from with that. I do. I do think you make good points with it.
1: I like being next in line at the bank.
0: However, it ain't the real thing.
1: I know. Anyway, Jug Country, it's our jug poll. Which day of the week do you look forward to the most when the week begins?
0: Gosh, I love Saturdays. And I always hate when it's like, oh, I can't stand Sundays, because I feel like that's so sacrilege.
1: I know. Well,
0: I don't like saying that.
1: I know a lot of people, Sunday for a time was my favorite day of the week, too, because it's like, okay, afternoon, and like, but Sunday's kind of like a tease.
0: Sunday's like a bummer.
1: Get through church. Get to the afternoon, you're like, this is fun, it's nice, we're going to barbecue, everybody's together, and then all of a sudden, 6 p.m. comes, and you're like, shite.
0: Yes.
1: Tomorrow,
0: yes.
1: I got to go
0: no.
1: to work. No! I don't want to go!
0: I don't want to do this!
1: I don't want to lay out my clothes.
0: And also,
1: I don't
0: like,
1: plan
0: oh,
1: lunch.
0: What could we have this whole day, but we don't have the night. We can't stay up as late as we want.
1: That's right, it's not Saturday night.
0: Everyone get ready. Busy week.
1: All right, knock on wood. Come on, everybody in bed. It's bedtime.
0: No, it's Friday or Saturday for me, I'm sorry. Friday's great. Because it's like, okay, get through work. Now I get home, relaxing, stay up as late as I want. The world is my oyster tomorrow.
1: Sure.
0: Saturday's great because it's like, that's the fun day. That's the day we have the plans.
1: Yeah.
0: That's when we're going to do the thing.
1: Right.
0: Sunday. Sunday's great until about 11 a.m.
1: See, I think it's great till about 4 p.m. And then about 4 or 5 is when you're like, damn it.
0: Just Doing Her Job said, tomorrow. It's a toss-up between Saturday and Sunday for me. There's always much to do on the weekends, but Sunday is tough gearing up for the week. I would have to say Saturday. Mr. Glass, Saturday, 5:30 a.m. It's my quiet time to watch a documentary and drink coffee. I'm with Mr. Glass right there. Like, Saturday mornings, so, like, slow, lazy, everyone
1: Love
0: else is
1: it.
0: Sleeping in. Yep.
1: You know, it's a great feeling for about 3 seconds when you and I know you, because we wake up early all the time, so we wake up early on Saturdays. When you wake up on Saturdays and you realize that you just woke up, not to your alarm.
0: Yes.
1: But you just woke up and you don't
0: even
1: have to be
0: at work. Even if you wake up at the same time.
1: It could be. It could be 4 a.m. You're like, I don't have to go to work
0: But
1: today.
0: I naturally woke up. That's when I decided I wanted to wake up.
1: Documentary.
0: Yep.
1: Pot of coffee.
0: Yes.
1: Everybody stay in bed as long as possible. Stay in bed.
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0: It's KJ with Tom and Becky. Good morning. A couple things to get to. First of all, our jug pull of the day today brought to you by Be Right There Heating and Air. How many cups of coffee do you drink each day? Do you drink none? Are you a 1 to 2 person or are you 3 and more person? It is our jug pull of the day. Just a little lighthearted fun. Brought to you by our friends at Be Right There Heating and Air. Now, second thing. Coming up next, we will have Cocktail Hour on the Supercuts text line at 805-549-8698. You can text me anything you'd like. A birthday, an anniversary, a shout-out, something you want to talk about. And it's just me again today. Becky's out on vacation. So, help the show. Pick the show up, Jug Country. 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

0: It's KJ with Tom and Becky. Good morning. 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
0: 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Anything you want to talk about? Somebody want me to talk about? Becky's out today, back in a couple days. So it's just you and I. Bring the show up, please. Birthday and anniversary, something like that. A lot of people asking about the Belmont Stakes on Saturday. And if Becky and I bet it. And we did. And I'm not even lying to you when I say Becky picked Golden Tempo again. And she was right again. So, Kentucky Derby, she picks Golden Tempo. We bet it. We win big. Got a big old fat check sitting up here in the studio. And then she doesn't bet the Preakness. It happens too quick. And then the Belmont, and she's on vacation. So I'm texting her Friday, Saturday. And I'm like, okay, come on. I need your pick. And she's like, go with Golden Tempo again. And Rick, the notary nerd, and I talking on the side. We've been making some bets, and we got these superfectas and trifectas and exactas, and we're feeling good about it. We think we know everything, and we leave Golden Tempo out, except for I do go with Becky, and I throw $10 on Golden Tempo. She wanted $10 on Golden Tempo. Fine, I'll put $10 too. We'll make a $20 bet. Well, sure enough, Golden Tempo wins. Messes up all of the superfectas, trifectas, exactas, all of them. Win the win bet, yeah. So, Drunk and Loud, Darlene, did you guys bet on Tempo for the win? Yes, we did. Thanks to Becky. And by the way, she's it. And so you guys have to, y'all have to have my back on this. Next May, come around Kentucky Derby, she's picking the winner. And she's going to pick the winner of the Preakness and then the Belmont. And we're going to make her to do it. Oh, man. Avocado Farmer talking about best days of the week. Friday, but I always look forward to Monday because I'm going through withdrawals from listening to you, not listening to you on the weekend. Well, thanks, Avocado Farmer. That's nice of you, but don't go through withdrawals. We'll be here. Unnamed person 3702. You should use the app that creates songs with Eminem's text messages. Oh, I think you mean MBM. You know that's interesting, but I think MBM's texts are so incoherent that it may not be funny. It's like they're really incoherent. Cody from Orchid. Good morning, Tom. Happy Monday, man. You too, buddy. You too, Cody. Anyway, text in right now. Supercuts text line 805-549-8698. Rick, the notary nerd, is in. Ask her who she likes next year. Come on, man. That's funny, but I can assure you, she is going to make her picks for all of Jug Country. For you, for me, all of Jug Country. She is absolutely like a horse racing whisperer. Is that right? I mean, goodness gracious.
2: Oh, you're a mind reader now. How nice. We'll get you a turban and a little booth by the train station.
0: That's what I need to get her, actually. It's exactly what I need to get her. So, yeah, Becky keeps picking winners. Rick and I picking almost winners. Anyway, who knows? Yeah, that was a fun race. Really good race Saturday, too. All right, let's get caught up in all my gambling bets. Speaking of Rick, the notary nerd, I've got the Knicks. He's got the Spurs. Looking good for me. P-Face. I've got the Knicks. He's got the Spurs. Looking good for me. Gas Buddy, I've got Carolina. He's got Vegas in hockey. That's looking good for you. And Darla's pushy husband, Jonathan. He's got Vegas, and I've got Carolina. Again, looking good for you. By the way, the hockey's been great. And I know I said this last week, but if you don't like hockey, that's cool. I get it, to each his own. But man, oh man. Stanley Cup finals have been unbelievable. Three incredible games. Encino woman, so thought you said a bad word instead of fun a minute ago. I would not say that bad word, Encino woman. Thank you very much. Oh, I wanted to ask too, because Atascadero, like, I know each town has their own little group and little Facebook group and little, you know, but Atascadero seems to have a serious Facebook group. And so who knows what happened? I believe it was yesterday morning, middle of the morning. There was a fire, it's black smoke coming up, and lots of sirens. And I don't know if they were fire trucks. I'm sure they were, but fire trucks and ambulances and police. So lots of sirens. And then you can see black smoke coming up. I don't know exactly where. And that's bad. When black smoke is coming up, you know, it's like, man, the fire's on right now. But then it turns to white smoke. And that's good news, right? They get the fire out. But who knows what that was in Atascadero? Was a house on fire? Did a car crash? Who knows? Atascadero, you guys are all about the community geek Facebook groups type of thing. What happened in Atascadero yesterday morning caused all them sirens and black smoke and then white smoke? Rick, the notary nerd, because you and I suck. We don't suck, Rick. We don't suck. We do smart, good gambling things. Becky's just has the charm. She's like a witch. You know what I mean? She's like a witch. Cody from Orchid, I'm with you, Tom, on Thursday being the best day of the week. It's a nice day to be reminded that tomorrow is Friday. That's right. And as you know, Cody, it's because it's next day. It's like you're next in line at the bank or you're next in line at the grocery store. There's no better feeling in the whole world than being next. You could go anywhere. You could go anywhere. But you're next. So that's why I like Thursday so much. Possibilities are endless. I know I mentioned this one time, a couple times before, and I know Becky's doing this, not this vacation, but I know she's doing this with her two kids. Used to do this with my kids, take them on a vacation by themselves without their siblings. One time, like usually going from sixth grade to seventh, you know, going into junior high. And I just have to share that my daughter, Maggie Jo, and her husband, Noah, are taking Joshua, my oldest grandson right now, on his big trip. And he just got a cell phone. So they gave him a cell phone. They flew to Florida. And now they're on a cruise going to the Bahamas. And again, this is just a little family tradition thing that worked out really good for me and family, and I'm glad they're continuing this tradition. But you take the one kid by themselves, mom and dad, and off you go on a trip, wherever you want to go. Joshua's like, I want to go to the Bahamas. All right, hop on the cruise. Anyway, just talked to Maggie. She FaceTimed me from the cruise. Joshua's so enthralled. He's got his new phone. He's ready to go. He's on a boat. He's got one of those water slides. Hopefully they won't all get the norovirus. I think that's a fun little idea. Highlight, you know, one of your children if you have multiple kids. It's just you and the parents. I think it's fun. Unnamed person 7505. Hey, it's Rob from Idlers here, Tom. It was a car fire in A-Town yesterday. A car fire? Was it on El Camino Real? And just like, I mean, it wasn't a crash, right? Like, nobody Nobody got hurt, right? It was just like overheating and there was a fire. Is that how it went down? Anyway, I was just kind of curious. Unnamed person 6704, when is Becky coming back? She's scheduled to be back on Thursday. She's gone tomorrow and Wednesday and then back on Thursday. All right, is that it? I think that's it. All right, well, thanks for coming, Jug Country. That's it for Cocktail Hour. 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All right, for Becky, I'm Tom. Good night. God bless. See you tomorrow.
3: 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Promotional consideration from United Airlines. Something special in the air. Tom's suits have been provided by Armani. Becky's wardrobe has been provided by Chanel. No portion of today's show may be rebroadcast without the express written consent of Major League Baseball. Women who are pregnant should not listen to this show. Do not listen to Tom and Becky while operating heavy machinery. 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Batteries not included. Some assembly required. If it looks like a duck and walks like a duck, it probably is a duck. In case of emergency, your seat cushion may be used as a flotation device. If you sit in the middle, you don't have to shut the gate. Tom and Becky do not know who shot JFK. Less is always more. Actions are louder than words. Jug Country Mornings with Tom and Becky contain 9 essential vitamins, making the show part of a complete breakfast. And finally, yes, it's true. You probably won't ever use algebra in your life. Have a great day.
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0: Stella Lefty, the song is called Boston. Stella is one of those overnight successes that really wasn't overnight. She's 23 years old. She's from Chicago. She's been writing songs since she was a kid. Her new single, Boston, the one we just heard, is the one that's putting her on the map. It's exploded online. It's become her first Billboard Hot 100. Even features a nod to Noah Kahan in his song Stick Season. That's why his name is on the songwriting and credits. That's pretty impressive for a young lady who was posting songs on social media just a couple of years ago. She says she grew up a huge Taylor Swift fan, actually learned songwriting by rewriting Taylor's songs with her own lyrics. And now she's up there where she's got one of the hottest songs in country music.
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6: Hey, it's Tom and Becky. 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Make sure you join us tomorrow. 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

is Luke Combs. The song is Be By You. About halfway through our 10 o'clock hour, I'm Andy Morris. You and I are going to be sharing some time together until about 3 today. Then I believe Mandy is filling in for Pepper, who is on a little Alaskan cruise right now.

0: Lainey Wilson there, 4x4 by you. Lainey, of course, sold out her show at the California Mid-State Fair, one of two shows to do that so far. You know, fingers always crossed for the other one. Still some great country shows, though. We've got Willie Nelson, we've got Treaty Oak Revival, Old Dominion, and Eric Church, all with tickets still available after Chris Stapleton and Lainey Wilson both sold out.
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0: Hudson Westbrook and Painted You Pretty. And as summertime starts to get closer and closer, I know Memorial Day, it feels like it. Official first day of summer is not coming up till June 21st. And, you know, summertime has a way of making us clean things out. In my case, it's the garage. It may be the closets for you. Maybe that old jewelry box that's been sitting in the dresser for years. Andy Morris here. You know, if you've got broken chains, a single earring, an old class ring, coins, scrap gold, collecting dust, this might be the perfect time to stop by Mid-State Precious Metals in Atascadero. A lot of people surprised to find out what the things you've got are actually worth with gold prices where they are today. When it comes to getting a fair price, Mid-State Precious Metals is one of the highest payers for scrap gold on the West Coast. And what I really like about them is their integrity. You walk in the door, there's no pressure. They'll take a look at what you've got. They explain everything and then let you decide what makes sense for you. Honest people, honest answers. It's local ownership and there's no gimmicks about it. It's not one of those where, hey, we're coming through town for a day. He's setting up in his hotel room. Nope, they are there right next to Wildfields Brewhouse across the parking lot from Colony Cinemas. And if you're thinking about buying instead of selling, if you want to invest in gold or silver bullion, to tell you what, they continue to be popular in terms of diversifying and investing for the future. You'll find Mid-State Precious Metals in Atascadero. You drop by, you tell them Andy sent you, and they'll take care of you. Again, across the parking lot from Colony Cinemas, and make sure you tell them that Andy sent you when you walk in the door.
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0: 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And that weather forecast still calling for mostly sunny skies later on. Highs today at about 85 in the North County, 70 south of the grade, and 65 at the beaches today.

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storm quit storming, I was falling fast through the Nurnhardt. Gordon like a dirt road, Daytona in my heart. And we ain't even got to the best part. We didn't have a towel, didn't have dry clothes. She was smiling and saying, hold me, I'm cold. We made a blanket out of that sundress. And the radio won't even let me

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Party featuring Tim McGraw, Eric Church, and Morgan Wallen. The song is called MacArthur. You see that the big 4th of July coming up at Barney Schwartz Park again. They could use your help for part of it. I've got details coming up for you. Here's Cody Jakes.

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0: Silverada, formerly Mike and the Moon Pies in Wallflower, and we're getting closer and closer to 4th of July. Barney Schwartz Park in Paso, going to be a huge party, 4 p.m. until the fireworks hit at dusk. There'll be food trucks and family fun zone at Pepper Broadcasting Live. 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And, of course, KJUG will be simulcasting the music to go along with the fireworks live on the air and on the app, and that's all powered by Eagle Energy. Now, the city of Paso does need some volunteers to put the thing on. 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
1: 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And here's a song from my new album, Killing Me.
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0: Parker McCollum at Killing Me. If you're taking our jug poll of the day, it's brought to you by Be Right There Heating and Air. Want to find out how many cups of coffee you drink every day? I chuckle because for me, it's a lot. I have other duties here at the radio station early in the morning, one of the stations down the hall. So my alarm goes off at 3:30 every morning. Many times that's after a very late night. So I drink a lot of coffee. I'm probably if you're considering an 8-ounce cup of coffee, I start off with 16 ounces and then refill that twice. So that's going to give me about 6 a day. I know it's not the healthiest thing in the world, but it's necessary. So how about you? How many cups of coffee do you drink every day?
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0: 8.1 K-Jug and Vina Robles Amphitheater welcome Charlie Crockett, July 18th. Straight out of the Texas dust, part through the door, part outlaw. And now he's bringing the Age of the Ram Tour live to Vina Robles Amphitheater in Paso Robles, Saturday, July 18th.
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0: Brown there and Woman, and Aaron Watson is going to be coming up this coming Saturday. Barrel House Brewing, going to be a great show, along with Gunnar Latham. Tom and Becky have got another chance for you to win tickets tomorrow, so make sure you listen in for that. Other great concerts coming up. In fact, throughout the day today, we're going to tell you about some incredible concerts happening here on the Central Coast.
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0: 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Now, our weather forecast still calling for pretty nice weather once the fog and low clouds burns off in the morning hours. 85 the high today north of the grain along the 101. South County looking at highs near 70, 65 at the beaches today.

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Chris Stapleton and starting over as we get our Out to Lunchtime started here today. 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This hour, got a lot to talk about. Here is Cody Johnson. This one is The Fall.

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4: Hey, it's Tom and Becky. 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

Angela Langley and Be Her. And Charlie Crockett is coming to Vina Robles Amphitheater. I've got details on how you can win some tickets coming up here in just a little bit. Here's Hudson Westbrook. This is House Again.

0: Hudson Westbrook in house again. And I mentioned Charlie Crockett's going to be in town, Vina Robles Amphitheater, July 18th. It's the Age of the Ram Tour. Grammy nominated. It's a blend of vintage country and blues, a little gospel thrown in there, Cajun and more. Mandy has tickets to give away today. She's filling in for Pepper all week long, and she's got tickets to give away at 4:20 on a K-Jug Fresh Cut.
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0: Ty Myers there and Thought It Was Love. And Ty's going to be in town August 20th at Avila Beach Golf Resort. Special guests Brent Cobb and Benny G. They're out on the legal tour. Tom and Becky have got another chance for you to win some tickets tomorrow morning. Make sure you listen in for your chance to win.
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0: 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Perry Ford, Lincoln of San Luis Obispo. And, of course, our weather forecast today still calling for mostly sunny skies all throughout the afternoon. High temperature 70 is all in the South County for the inland valleys. 65 at the beaches, and it looks like about 85 in the North County.

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Kid Rock and all summer long. Had a great time this last Saturday night. I got to play the music and make the magic happen as Morgan and Justin tied the knot. Congratulations to the new Mr. and Mrs. Dye. Thank you so much for making me a part of that celebration. Here's Morgan Wallen. Everything.

Aaron Watson in Pontiac. So tell me, Mama, Aaron's going to be back in concert again very soon. In fact, this coming Saturday night, I've got details coming up for you. Here's Lee Bryce. They called him

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0: haven't heard that one in a long time. Craig Morgan there in the Redneck Yacht Club. I haven't heard that one in a while. Plus, that takes me back to the early K-Jug Redneck Yacht Club days at Nassimiano. Remember those? It was a lot of fun. Aaron Watson's going to be in town this coming Saturday. All ages show. Doors open at 6 at Barrel House Brewing. He's out on his Horse Named Texas tour. And he's got Gunnar Latham with him, who just played the Slo County Sheriff's Rodeo. You've got a chance to win tickets again tomorrow morning. Make sure you listen in with Tom and Becky for your chance to win.
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0: Taylor Swift, I knew it. I knew you. That is the one. Tom and Becky played another version of it the other day, and people were saying how it doesn't sound country, and Taylor doesn't belong in country music. Ha, pooey. She still does. And that song sounded great. That is I don't know if that's the original version, if it's a country version. I don't know how she does it. Taylor Swift's music is just popular with so many different people. I'm glad we're playing it again. It was called I Knew It, I Knew You.
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0: 98.1 K-Jug and Vina Robles Amphitheater welcome Charlie Crockett, July 18th. Straight out of the Texas dust, part through the door, part outlaw. And now he's bringing the Age of the Ram tour live to Vina Robles Amphitheater in Paso Robles, Saturday, July 18th.
1: You ain't got time to tell me how you feel. By this time tomorrow I'll be out in Bakersfield.
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0: I like that song so much. Cody Johnson and Traveling Soldier. Of course, the Chicks had the original version, and I like them both. It is coming up on 2 o'clock. I'll be with you till about 3 today, and then Mandy is filling in for Pepper all this week. She's going to have some tickets to give away. Charlie Crockett's going to be in town, and she'll be giving away a pair of tickets to his show, which is July 18th. She'll do that at 4:20 on the KJUG Fresh Cut.
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10: Jug Country weather.
0: It looks like sunshine and blue skies in the afternoon. We did have some fog and low clouds in the morning, especially early this morning. There was a fog bank you were driving into if you went from north to south county. And high temperatures today, about 70 for San Luis and the Inland Valley, 65 for the beachal areas of the Central Coast today, and the North County highs near 85 degrees. Let's get you back into the music with Ella Langley. This one is Choosing Texas.

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Oak Revival and Miss Call. That's another group going to be at the California Mid-State Fair this year. Still some great seats available for their grandstand show. I'm Andy Morris. As our 2 o'clock hour gets started, here is Justin Moore in Time's Tickin'.

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0: Stella Lefty there. The song is called Boston. A lot of people still not familiar with Stella. She's one of those that some are calling an overnight success, but it really wasn't overnight. She's been at it for a while. She's 23 years old. She's from Chicago. She's been writing songs since she was a little kid. But Boston is the one people are really starting to notice. It's exploded online. She's got her first Billboard hot hit with it. And she grew up a huge Taylor Swift fan. She actually learned how to write songs by taking Taylor's popular songs and then rewriting them with her own lyrics. She's now got, of course, one of the hottest songs in country music herself. Again, her name is Stella Lefty, and the song is called Boston.
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8: 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Hope you're having a great Monday. Make sure you join us tomorrow. 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

Max McNown, a better me for you. And in parentheses, it says brown eyes. It is about halfway through our 2 o'clock hour. I'll be with you till 3 today. And then Pepper is out. Mandy's filling in for him today. Here's Megan Barone. This is Beautiful Things.

0: Megan Maroney there, Beautiful Things. Charlie Crockett going to be at Vina Robles Amphitheater coming up on July 18th. It is the Age of the Ram Tour. Mandy's got tickets to give away. You'll be listening in at about 4:20 on a K-Jug Fresh Cut for your chance to win all this week.
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0: Gunnar Latham, he's going to be in concert with Aaron Watson this coming Saturday night at Barrel House Brewing. 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
0: A little bit of fog and clouds in the morning, burning off to mostly sunny skies later on. High temperatures for San Luis and the inland valleys are going to be sitting somewhere near 70 degrees. 65 at the beaches, and in the North County, highs today near 85. Let's get you back into the music with Hardy, Tim McGraw, Eric Church, and Morgan Wallen. My name

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98.1 KJUG, Kenny Chesney and Carrie on Good Afternoon Jug Country. It is Mandy here. I'll be taking over for Pepper Daniels this week as he's on an Alaska excursion. And I got some work to do. I have Charlie Crockett tickets up for grabs. We're going to be giving those away with our 420 Fresh Cut. 420, I will have those Charlie Crockett tickets for you to win. Right now, back to it with Tyler Childers, Nose on the Grindstone.

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0: 12 more days, just 12 more days until I get to hear that live. It's Parker McCollum and Killing Me on 88.1 KJUG. I'm Mandy. You know what's not quite 12 days away, but 5 more days. We got Aaron Watson coming to Barrelhouse Brewing Company this Saturday night on his Horse Named Texas tour. He's also bringing along special guest Gunnar Latham, who you might have seen at the Slo County Sheriff's Rodeo. Tonight, it's a night of Texas country at Barrelhouse this Saturday. You can win tickets with Tom and Becky in the morning, or right now, it's just Tom. He's been riding the morning solo, but he will have your tickets tomorrow morning between 6 and 10 a.m. if you want to go to see Aaron Watson and Gunnar Latham on Saturday. So tomorrow morning, tune in with Tom. He'll have your tickets for Saturday night.
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0: 98.1 KJOG with woman, that is Kane Brown. I'm Mandy, and now time to check in on the Be Right There Heating and Air poll question. If your air conditioner is sweating or making terrifying noises, don't panic. 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If you hear those noises and your house is over 80 inside, it's time to call the Bee. All right, looking at a poll question now, which you can find over on the KJOG app or jugcountry.com. We want to know, how many cups of coffee do you drink each day? How many cups of coffee are you having? Now, I know our morning shows like Tom and Becky, they must have multiple cups. Our options are either none, one to two, or more than three. And right now, the votes are kind of split pretty easily. I would say none is the leading vote right now. I don't know if I could do none. I need some sort of caffeine in the morning. Now, I only maybe have one to two. I like to get those Black Rifle coffee drinks. I think those have, you know, those only have about 200 milligrams of caffeine in them, which is standard for me. I also like iced coffee over the hot coffee. It could even be like 60 degrees or 50 degrees outside. I'm still going iced. So I'm going to go with one to two. That is my vote. Go ahead and submit yours over on the KJOG app or jugcountry.com.
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2: 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He's the first one who I went to who didn't do that. He specifically went to the areas that were out. I hadn't slept in close to a month when I went to him. My neck was out and I was having headaches constantly, couldn't sleep. So within probably three visits, I was no more headaches. He's got a good touch. There's a finesse and he's got it. 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You know, the adjustment part doesn't really take very long. 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But it's an immediate relief. I can breathe better. I'm back in the game.
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5: 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Overnight lows this evening, going to be dropping to the upper 40s, low 50s. Expect a mostly clear night. It might be a little bit of cloud coverage for the morning, but that's going to be burning off by the late morning and early afternoon tomorrow. Highs for Tuesday, going to be in the low to mid 70s at the beaches in SLO. Low to mid 80s in the North County. It's Jordan Davis.

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Carrie Underwood in Before He Cheats, 98.1 at KJUG. It is me and Dia, and it is our 4 o'clock hour. So you know we've got those Charlie Crockett tickets up for grabs. I will tell you how you can win those on the way. First, let's get to Aaron Watson. 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

Hey, it's Tom and Becky. Hope you're having a great Monday. Make sure you join us tomorrow. Got another chance for you to win tickets to go see both Ty Myers coming to Avila Beach in August and Aaron Watson coming to Barrel House this Saturday. 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Show starts at 6 tomorrow morning right here on The Chug.

many good reasons to drink. That's Justin Moore, 98.1 KJUG. This is Mandy, and best wishes to Justin Moore. He just announced today that he's going to be taking a small break from touring. He says due to his health, he just needs to take some time away, but he will be back later this summer. So best of wishes to Justin Moore. All right, it is our KJUG 420 Fresh Cut brought to you by Cesslock. I've got Charlie Crockett tickets up for grabs. He's bringing the Age of the Ram tour to Vina Robles Amphitheater Saturday, July 18th. If you want those tickets, all you got to do is text me the word cowboy. Text cowboy to 805-549-8698.

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My name is Mandy, and that is the keyword you'll need to score some Charlie Crockett tickets. 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

0: 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Charlie Crockett is one of them.
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0: 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Straight out of the Texas dust, part through the door, part outlaw. And now he's bringing the Age of the Ram Tour live to Vina Robles Amphitheater in Paso Robles, Saturday, July 18th.
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0: Don't Wait for Morgan Wallen on 98.1 at KJUG. This is Mandy, and it seems that there's still some problems on Morgan Wallen's Still the Problem tour after his latest weekend in Pittsburgh, Pennsylvania. He was playing at the AccuSure Stadium, and Friday night seemed to go well. No major issues, except for the fact that a security guard was filming Morgan Wallen, and I guess it was assumed that the security guard was filming with his own personal phone, because Morgan Wallen took the phone straight out of the security guard's hand and flung it across the stage. Now, the phone actually belonged to a concert goer who wanted the best video, I guess, and asked the security guard to film it. And the security guard, I still questions on, should the security guard have done that or focused on the security? Either way, the woman did end up getting her phone back with no permanent damage. That was night one of the Still the Problem tour in Pittsburgh. Night two didn't even happen. It was canceled due to severe weather. And some speculation of why it was canceled is still being talked about, because I guess Morgan Wallen was already on a flight back to Tennessee when he announced the cancellation of the tour hours before the show was supposed to even start. So not the best weekend for Morgan Wallen, but hey, you know, he'll pick it up. He's going to be in Chicago this coming weekend. We'll see if things get better for him.
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3: 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Visit McCarthy'sSLO.com.
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0: on repeat for me all weekend long. That is the new one from Wyatt Flores called Half the Man on 98.1 KJUG. My name is Mandy, and whenever Pepper's gone, I put a little addendum in my contract that says I get to play whatever Wyatt Flores I want in the afternoons then. He says, okay. So Wyatt Flores is dropping a new song and also an album announcement. His sophomore album is going to be coming out July 31st. It's called Scared of Heights. And what I liked about this concept is that it's not that Wyatt Flores is afraid of heights. He's afraid of the fall. Metaphorically, he's afraid of failing, of just the fear of failing. And that resonated with me so much. But he had said that, well, if I'm going to fail, I'm going to fail on my own terms. Like other people say, you miss 100% of the shots that you don't take. So I really, really resonated with that. And I'm so excited for this album. Many of you know that he is my number one. He's my favorite songwriter. He's my favorite artist of all time. And this album is something that I've been waiting for 4 months. So new Wyatt Flores, Scared of Heights, dropping on July 31st. I hope you enjoyed that latest track from it called Half the Man.
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0: 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Weather tonight, we got overnight lows dropping into the upper 40s, low 50s. Expect a mostly clear night. Some might be a little cloud coverage for the morning on the coastal areas, but that's going to be burning off by the late morning to early afternoon. Highs for Tuesday expected in the low to mid 70s at the beaches in Slo, low to mid 80s in the North County. Here's Thomas Rhett.

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